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0: My favorite shows on TV have 12 minutes of advertising. I can't get behind that kind of time.
1: Eat quickly, drive faster, make more money now. I can't get behind that.
0: My kids say, he said to me, and I'm like, and he's like, and she's like.
1: It's all he's all, she's all.
0: I can't get behind that kind of, like, English. That'll be 6 to 8 weeks before delivery.
1: The rising oceans, the warming temperatures.
0: The dying polar bears, no tigers in 50 years.
1: Rising poison in the air and water.
0: I can't understand why the price of gas suddenly rises when oil goes up.
1: But takes months to go down long after oil falls.
0: I can't get behind any of that. I can't get behind the gods, who are more vengeful, angry, and dangerous if you don't believe in them.
1: Why can't

0: I can't get behind that.
1: I can't get behind that. Everybody knows everything about all of us.
0: That's too much knowledge.
1: I can't get behind that.
2: Yeah. And what about student drivers using my streets to learn?

0: guarantee?
1: Whose lifetime, not mine? I haven't that much time left. Let's make it yours. Everybody's got a longer life than me.
0: The leaf blowers.
1: Is there anything more futile?
0: Car alarms.
1: Clap off.
0: Clap on.
1: Spam.
0: Size matters.
1: No, it doesn't.
0: Yes, it does.
1: No, it doesn't.
0: Yes, it
1: no,
0: does.
1: It doesn't. No,
0: yes,
1: it doesn't.
0: Yes, it does.
1: My
0: yes,
1: phone
0: does.
1: Rings.
2: Millions of minutes.
1: It's a computer.
2: Lose inches and hours.
1: Leave me the hell alone.
2: Eat more. Spend less.
1: The colonel is breakdancing. Give me a break.
2: Credit terms arranged.
1: I can't get behind any of that. I can't get behind so-called singers. They can't carry a tune. Get paid for talking. How easy is that? Well, maybe I could get behind that.
2: Well, I can't.

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There's a will, there's a way. That's what they'll say. A friend in need is a friend indeed. He'll be there every day. And if it's trouble that's in store, you know you're gonna hear it even more. Well, there's a will, yeah, there's a way. That's what they'll say. When the writing

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You struggle morning, noon, and night, but you still can't get it right. Yeah, but with us I will. 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

In that set, we heard five Turtles songs. We heard Think I'll Run Away, written by Howard Kalin and Mark Bowman, and Too Young to Be One, written by Eisner. They appeared on the Happy Together album. And from Solid Zinc, which was a compilation album, we heard It Ain't Me, Babe, written by Bob Dylan, Let Me Be, written by P.F. Sloan, and You, Baby, written by P.F. 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
1: Yes, and neither would you, Derek, this star nonsense.
0: Yes, yes.
1: No, it is
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1: We got a little number for you that we're going to do for you. 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
2: Thank you.

angels up above the street. Each one playing a horn, dressed in green robes with wings that stick out. 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One U-Haul trailer, a truck with no wheels. A 10th Avenue bus going west. The dogs and pigeons fly up and they flutter around. A man with a badge skips by. Three fellas crawling on their way back to work. 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
1: Before you start it. 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

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It should be a crime. You never listen. Instead, you stammer as though you're interesting and full of glamour.

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Why don't you listen? 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Why don't you shut up?

May I have your attention, please? Tony Price have a new song coming out. And the name of the song is Why Is Love Like That?

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Am I coming over the air, guys? Can you hear me now? Am I getting feedback? Sound any better? Let me know, guys. Let me know if you can hear me out there.

All right, guys, I think I got the mic problem fixed. Thank you, Dave, for coming over and fixing it for me. That's our GM, Dave. He lives right down the street here, and he came over and fixed the problem. So let's start over here, guys. What is going on here? Okay. Good afternoon and happy Tuesday. You are tuned into Sidetracks with Jim Macy, coming to you live every Tuesday from the United Center in downtown Idaho Springs. Sidetracks is a weekly music show about common themes between songs. If you guys haven't figured it out yet, today's theme is going to be songs with the title Woman or Women in it. Last week we did Men, Man, Men. We're doing Woman, Women this week. So just kind of kick back and kind of enjoy the rest of the show here, guys. You know what? I'm going to use this as my first break. And, well, let me tell you that you're listening to KYGT The Goat, 102.7 LPFM, 103.9 FM from the center of the universe, beautiful Idaho Springs, Colorado. And that's where you're tuned to right now, KYGT The Goat. We are going to go ahead and just use this as our first break. I'm going to start with the weather. Today it's mostly cloudy with cooler temperatures. Afternoon and evening showers predicted. High today of 73, low tonight of 51. Tomorrow a little cooler than today. High tomorrow of 69. Currently it is 70 degrees in Idaho Springs. Okay, and the dad jokes of the week, guys. This was these were given to me by my five-year-old great-nephew Ace. So these are Ace's jokes, all right? So these are dad jokes of the week. This is dad joke A. Why do fish swim in salt water? Because pepper makes them sneeze. And B is, where do owls like to work? Hooters, of course. So A, why do fish swim in salt water? Because pepper makes them sneeze. Or B, where do owls like to work? At Hooters. So get your vote in, guys, A or B. And this is my great-nephew Ace's joke, so... Ace, thank you for your contribution to the show. I appreciate it. All right, guys, so you know what the theme is today. It's a...

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We like to call it the center of the universe because we feel we are in the center of the universe here in Clear Creek County. This is Sidetracks with the host Jim Macy, and today's theme is songs with woman or women in the title. This last set we started off with Santana, Black Magic Woman. Then we heard Woman by John Lennon, L.A. Woman by The Doors. And that was a long version. It was almost 8 minutes long. But you know what? When you play L.A. Woman by The Doors, you got to play that version of it. You got to get the entire vibe of the song, man, just to appreciate it. And then we had American Woman by The Guess Who, and I got a little story behind that. Back when President Nixon was in the White House, his daughter Trish wanted to have her senior prom at the White House. And, of course, her dad said, yeah, that'd be no problem. And he said, what band do you want? Or she's told him what band she wanted. She wanted the Guess Who. And Nixon never heard of the Guess Who, never heard their music. So he picked out a song by the Guess Who to listen to kind of see what their music was all about. And he picked American Woman. And, you know, the verse in there, American Woman, stay away from me. Well, anyway, it kind of pissed off the president. So he actually banned Guess Who from the White House. He said they could never set foot in the White House as long as he is president. So they were banned from the White House just for the song American Woman. That is a true story because I read it in the Inquirer, so I know it's true. And also, follow-up trivia on that. Do you know what group did play at Trish Nixon's prom? Okay, any guesses? Little Suave is calling in, and he says I can't read your handwriting, Little Suave. Who was that? The Eagles? No, when the Eagles weren't around then. It was the Grassroots. You guys remember the Grassroots? That was the group that played instead of the Guess Who at Trish Nixon's prom. Anyway, I just kind of got off on a tangent on that one there. And the last song we played was Honky Tonk Woman by the Rolling Stones. All right, let's get caught up. I think the show is under control now, guys. I think I'm back on track here, so let's just continue with the normal show here. Kind of a weird start, but we made a good recovery there. All right, we're going to start with the votes on the dad joke of the week. This was sent in by my 5-year-old grandnephew, Ace. Although I was told that B was altered a little bit by Rick from Meadow Creek. He altered B a little bit, but he made it a little more adult than a 5-year-old would normally say. But anyway, here is A. Why do fish swim in salt water? Because pepper makes them sneeze. That one is hilarious. Thank you, Ace. I love that one. That is great. And B is, where do owls like to work? Hooters, of course. And that was kind of modified and made it a little more adult by Rick from Meadow Creek. So get your vote in, guys. Anyway, I've got 831 for A, saltwater, and Hooters, I got 792. So people are starting to like A a little bit better anyway. So get your vote in, guys. If you like B better, I'm sure you get your vote in. Right now, A's got it by about 39 votes, if my math is right. So anyway, that's where we are there. I'm going to do shout-outs and did you knows, and then we'll be right back on track here. All right. Let's do our shout-outs. Kathy in Lone Tree, Rick, Linda, Audrey, Josiah, Jax, Slugger, Sport, Little Suave, Wavy, and Bro Dog in Meadow Creek, where the vibe is prickly pear. Thanks for listening, guys. Echo and Blackhawk. Hi, Echo. Thanks for listening, Echo. Lindsay and Thornton. Teresa in Lakewood. Two different people. And my long-distance listener of the week is going to be Stephanie from Santa Ana, California. Thanks for tuning in again, Stephanie. Kind of me a regular listener here. This is 5 or 6 weeks in a row. Thank you, Stephanie. And I also have Paula in Cheyenne. She's also listening out of state. So thanks, guys, for the out-of-state support. Appreciate that. We also have John and Crystal here in Ellis, Dick in Gilpin County, Candace in Rawlingsville,
Thanks for listening. We have Daryl, Bob H., Lori B., Valerie, Dan, Lindsay, and Ian in Idaho Springs, and Ron in Empire. Thanks for listening. The boys in the warehouse, thanks for tuning in, guys. Appreciate it. And my coworkers at Sasquatch Casino in Blackhawk, we have Cheyenne, Brian, Lisa, Christian, and Chef Melanie in the kitchen. We have James in engineering, and we have Tony and Daniel fixing machines. Thanks, guys. Appreciate your help. And thanks for tuning in. And if you guys, if you'd like a shout out, there's a lot of ways to get a hold of me. You can text me, or you can call the station, and or you can send me an email at jimmkygt054@gmail.com. Once again, that is jimmkygt054@gmail.com. Just let me know who you are, where you're listening from, and I'd be happy to give you a shout out on the show. If you're a small business in the Clear Creek County or even Gilpin County area and listening to the show, please let me know who you are. I'd love to promote small businesses. That is kind of my thing. You know, I'd like to support small businesses. If you can avoid the big box stores, you know, avoid them. You know, shop locally is what I say. You know, are our neighbors, our friends. So please support small businesses. You're supporting the community when you do that. So small businesses, call in. Let me know who you are, and I will be happy to give you a shout-out. And I do have a new listener, and I hope I didn't turn you away there, a good doctor, at the beginning of the show there. Kind of a weird start, but we're going to let that go. I have Dr. Richardson. He is a doctor of philosophy and of life. He's a new listener. He's a good friend of mine. Wonderful man. Thank you very much, good doctor, for listening. I appreciate your support. And I want to give a shout-out to my fellow DJs. Tomorrow at noon, of course, we have What's Upstream with Lori Beckel and Mark Cuccinella. And their guest tomorrow is, let me pull it up here, guys. Their guest tomorrow is Scott Taylor and Chris Colburl from Colorado Trust for Local News. They publish the Clear Creek Current. That's our local newspaper. They're the publishers of it. It's Scott Taylor and Chris Colburl. And they're from the Colorado Trust for Local News, and they're the publishers of the Clear Creek Current. That would be, it's going to be a very interesting show tomorrow. I will definitely tune in myself. I mean, I've always liked journalism. I've liked radio. I've liked journalism the whole bit, man. So I learn a little bit about that tomorrow, how it works, and stories about Clear Creek County. Of course, that's where we live. Let's do that. Sleazy D's still doing a sabbatical. I talked to him yesterday. He's got a couple more weeks to go. He kind of hurt his neck kind of bad. I think he broke it in an accident. He's in a brace, and he finds it hard to talk right now. So he wants to limit his words that he has to say. So once he gets his brace off, he feels a little bit better. He will be back hopefully 2 to 3 weeks from now. I will let you know when I hear the official word from Sleazy D when he's coming back. And, of course, on Saturdays from noon to 2, we have A Zillion Backroads with Tracy Zillion. Tracy is my mentor. She's the one that taught me this crazy business that I love. I wish I would have done this 30 years ago. It's a lot of fun, guys. So thank you, Tracy. It's A Zillion Backroads. She's on Saturdays from noon to 2. And, guys, just if I'm going to throw this out there, you know, if you'd like to be a DJ on this station, there's a lot of ways to do that. You can look us up on the Internet and scroll down, and it's asked if you're interested in being a DJ. If you are, just kind of fill it out. You know, honestly, guys, if I can do it, anybody can do it. Trust me, anybody can do this. It's a lot of fun. You get a little nervous at first, but then you kind of get used to it, and you babble a lot. I've been known to babble a lot. Yeah, this is my first babble break. But so that is Lori tomorrow from noon to 2. Lori and Mark tomorrow from noon to 2. Or noon to 2, from noon to 1. And then we have Sleazy D coming back in about 3 weeks. And Tracy Zillion on Saturday. So please tune in. We have lots of talented DJs on this station. And please tune in. Keep your dial on the GOAT. And all kinds of fascinating shows here on the GOAT. So please stay tuned to the GOAT. No reason to change it. We have all kinds of entertainment. All right. Did you know? Then we'll get back to music. It's like, good. Get this guy to shut up, man. Good Lord. He's talking his head off.
I got to get a drink of water. I've been talking so much. Hang on. All right. I think I can clear my and do my did you know voice. And this is fun facts about women, just in general, women stuff, not, you know, the weird stuff. Did you know Marie Curie was the first woman to win a Nobel Prize and remains the only person to win two Nobel Prizes in different sciences? Did you know Amelia Earhart was the first woman to fly solo across the Atlantic? Did you know Katherine Johnson helped calculate critical space missions, including those that sent astronauts to the moon? Did you know Serena Williams won 27 Grand Slam singles, making her one of the greatest athletes of all time? All right, guys, so let's, did you know it's going to be fun facts about women? Women and their accomplishments, basically. So let's get back to the music here. Coming up, we have a little Goldust Woman. Stay tuned. 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

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We like to call ourselves the center of the universe. The universe spins around us here in Clear Creek County. Anyway, we are doing songs with woman in the title. We start off with Gold Dust Woman, and that's my favorite Fleetwood Mac song, and you know out there why. There's always a woman behind each one of my favorite songs. Yeah, there's a certain woman behind that one. And if you're listening, thank you. Then we heard Witchy Woman by the Eagles. Then I Am Woman by Helen Reddin. You guys remember that? I Am Woman, that's back in the height of the feminist movement back in the 70s. When I think of Helen Reddin, I think of Billie Jean King. I don't know why, but I always associate the two together. I guess it was definitely both feminists back in the 70s. Then More Than a Woman from the Bee Gees. And does anybody actually remember the Bee Gees' names? Andy, Larry, Moe? Is that possibly them? Andy, Larry, Moe? Or maybe Frank, Bob, and Tito? I don't remember the names. I think there was an Andy in one of them. But anyway, the Bee Gees, More Than a Woman. And Always a Woman by Billy Joel. And Echo, that was for you. That was from me to you, Echo. Always a Woman by Billy Joel. And Long Cool Woman in a Black Dress by the Hollies. All right, guys. This is the time to do a little bit of business, guys. So now a word from our sponsor. 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Yeah, ice cream machines. All library programs are free and everyone is welcome. 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And that's Clear Creek County Library District. Idaho Springs and Georgetown, yeah, take advantage of them, guys. Libraries are free, so take advantage of them, guys. 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All right, guys, that's our business. It's our sponsor. And, guys, just to remind you, sponsor all small businesses in Clear Creek County, Gilpin County. Anytime you can sponsor a small business, please do that. They are the backbone of our economy and our society. All right. Oh, you know what? Oh, no. Okay, where am I at? Oh, wait, I'm going to give you the dad joke update. Okay, A, this is sent in to my 5-year-old great-nephew, Ace, but B was kind of modified and adultified by, is that a word, adultified? Anyway, by Rick from Meadow Creek. But A is, why do fish swim in salt water? Because pepper makes them sneeze. That's A. And B is, where do owls like to work? And that's Hooters. And like I said, that was adultified. That did not come from a 5-year-old's mouth. It came from a whatever you are, Rick. Your old's mouth. Okay, anyway, it's A's got 2416 and B is 2069. So people are kind of preferring A, the pepper sneezing fish joke. I kind of like that one too. That's kind of my favorite, but don't let me influence you at all. So get your votes in. It's still got time to get your votes in. I'm going to do some did you knows. What else do I got to do? Oh, I just want to remind everybody about the shows coming up tomorrow. We have Lori Beckel and Mark Cuccinella, and they are doing, let me get on you guys. And their guests tomorrow are Scott Taylor and Chris Coberl from Colorado Trust for Local News. They published the Clear Creek Current. That's our local newspaper. All the things you want to know about Clear Creek but are afraid to ask, that is in that newspaper. Please tune in. It's going to be a great show. So that is noon tomorrow. And Tracy
Tracy Zillion on Saturdays from 12 to 2. That is a Zillion Backroads. Tracy has a great show. She's my mentor. Please listen to Tracy. I catch her every Saturday. Every show she does is fantastic. Tracy, I love your shows. All right.

championships ever. And did you know, Octomom had 8 children in one delivery. So that's according to Little Suave in Meadow Creek. Those are his little suggestions for Did You Knows. Let me go to my Did You Knows, then we'll get back to music. Okay. Did you know Lori Bassi became the first woman to become a professor at a European university? That was back in 1732. She taught physics and philosophy at the University of Bologna in Italy. Damn, 1732. That's almost 300 years ago. Dang. Margaret Thatcher became the first woman to become a prime minister in Europe in 1979. Did you know Rebecca Latimer Felton became the first woman to become a U.S. senator in 1922? She's from the Great Peach State of Georgia. She's the first woman senator back in 1922, 104 years ago. Did you know women use an average of 20,000 words a day? Yow, that's, yeah. You know, I talk a lot too, but I don't think I can talk 20,000 in a day. You know, I can push 15,000 probably, especially on Tuesdays when I do the show, because I talk a lot, probably too much. You know what? Let's get back to music here. Enough talking, Jim. Let's get back to music. Coming up, we have ELO, Ambrosia, and Dr. Hook. 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This is Sidetracks with host Jim Macy. Stay tuned.

All right, you're listening to Sidetracks with Jim Macy on KYGT The GOAT. We are doing songs with a woman in the title. We started off with, Sweet Talking Woman by ELO. And then we heard Dr. Hook, When You're in Love with a Beautiful Woman. And we heard Bob Marley and the Wailers, No Woman, No Cry. Air Supply, Every Woman in the World. And Kentucky Woman by Neil Diamond. Big Neil Diamond fan. You know, him and Frank Sinatra, Elvis. I like a lot of those crooners, man. Dean Martin. I love them all, man. I love them all. When I did a crooner show one time, and I might have to do it again, or, you know, bear with me. I love crooners. It's good music. What am I doing? I am doing, I'm going to give you an update on the dad joke of the week. You know, my great nephew Ace, he put in some good ones, man. I think I had a record response on these today. Okay, dad joke A. Why do fish swim in salt water? Because pepper makes them sneeze. Obviously, that's a hilarious one, and you guys agree. They got 5,070 as a score for A. And B, where do owls like to work? And it's Hooters. And that was adultified by, if that is a word, adultified by Rick from Meadow Creek. Of course, my great nephew never said that, but Rick made it a little more spicy, I guess. And that only got 39.47. So obviously, A ran away with it. I liked A better myself. And that is the pepper saltwater sneezing fish. Okay, that's a good one. All right. Did you knows? And just a reminder, guys, about coming up tomorrow, we have Lori Beckel and Mark Cuccinella, and they do What's Upstream. And tomorrow their guests are, I'm going to pull it up, guys. I do have that information. And the guests tomorrow are Scott Taylor and Chris Coburl from Colorado Trust for Local News. And they're the publishers of the Click Creek Current. That is our local newspaper, so definitely going to be an interesting show. Definitely I'm going to tune in. I always do. I love your show there, Lori. I know you're listening, Lori. Thank you for listening, Lori. And I listen to your show as well. So, cool. Did you know? All right, did you know? So, dad joke of the week went to A. I don't think B can catch it, so I'm going to give it to A right now. All right, did you know? Okay. Did you know the 19th Amendment didn't give all women the right to vote? Asian American women didn't get the right to vote until 1952, black women 1965, and non-speaking English women didn't get the right to vote until 1975. Can you believe that? My God. You know, we've come a long way, baby. We've come a long way, baby. What did you know? Did you know Shirley Chisholm was the first black woman elected to Congress in 1968. She was also the first woman and African-American to seek the Democratic nomination for President of the United States back in 1972. Did you know women couldn't get credit cards on their own until 1974? That is unbelievable. Did you know women age 85 and over outnumber men 2-1. So, yeah, women definitely live longer than men 2-1 at age 85. 2-1 women to men. Did you know more women go to college and graduate from college than men? So women are better educated. Congratulations, ladies. This was kind of your show. It's songs with a woman in the title. I got a few more songs coming up, guys, so stay tuned to Sidetracks with the host Jim Macy on KYGT The GOAT.

Hey, guys, that was today's show. What do you think? I thought it was a pretty good show. It was, the theme today was songs with the woman in the title. I mean, it's pretty good variety. We had everything from Good Hearted Woman to I Am Woman by Helen Reddy to you name it. Just about everything. It was a pretty good show. Quite a lot of variety there. We heard that last set, Hard-Headed Woman by Cat Yusof Stevens. You Are the Woman by Boulder's Own Firefall. A Woman by Foreigner. And we ended that with Good-Hearted Woman by Waylon Jennings and Willie Nelson. I'm sorry, where am I losing my track there? And Willie Nelson. All right, guys, thank you for tuning in to today's show. I do want to remind you to be sure you check out What's Upstream tomorrow at noon to one. That is Lori Beckel and Mark Cuccinella. And they have the publishers from the Clear Creek Current. That is their guest tomorrow, so please tune in and learn all about the newspaper business. And I'm going to tune in. It's always a great show. Lori, thank you. You always put on a great show. And I know you're listening, so thank you very much. And of course on Saturdays we have Tracy Zillion, A Zillion Backroads. Terrific show. Tracy, you're my mentor. Thank you very much for teaching me the biz. I love it. And of course when Sleazy D comes back, I will definitely let you know, give him his schedule. He does show is normally Tuesday nights from 6 to 8, but he's kind of out of commission for a couple more weeks. So I wish him the best. So quick recovery, Sleazy D, so you're back on the air. You have a great show, and I miss it, so get back on the air, Sleazy D. All right, guys, thank you for tuning in to today, and I just want to remind everybody to always remember to be kind to one another, agree to disagree, and dona nobis pacha. This is Sidetracks, your host, Jim Macy. Until next Tuesday, peace out.

In that set, we heard Hot Smoke and Sassafras by Bubble Puppy, Sha-La-La by Manfred Mann, Put Your Head on My Shoulder by Paul Anka, Country Max by Space Opera, and we concluded the set with You Are the Sunshine of My Life by Stevie Wonder.

In that set, we heard Stranger to Himself by Traffic from their 1970 album John Barleycorn Must Die. Over, Under, Sideways Down from the Yardbirds. It was a 1966 single. The title track from the 1971 Beach Boys album Surf's Up. That was The President by Phil Oakes from his 1965 album I Ain't Marching Anymore. And we concluded the set with That's Why I'm Crying by Coco Taylor from the 1991 album, The Alligator Records 20th Anniversary Collection. This is Clear Creek Radio, The Goat, coming to you from our remote studio in Denton, Texas. Released in March of 1967, album 1700 is a seventh studio album by Peter, Paul, and Mary. It received that name because the catalog number assigned to it was 1700. This album did provide the band with their most successful and final hit, Leaving on a Jet Plane, a John Denver composition. The album peaked at number 15 on the Billboard magazine's top LP chart. The personnel involved in this album include Peter Yarrow, vocals and guitar, Paul Stuckey, vocals and guitar, and Mary Travers, vocals. Additional musicians included Paul Butterfield on harmonica, Paul Winter on saxophones, Paul Griffin on keyboards, Russ Safakis on bass, and Harvey Brooks also on bass. Milton Oaken was the producer and Phil Ramone was the engineer. Here is the 1967 release of Peter, Paul, and Mary's seventh album, Album 1700.

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Well, that was the 1967 release by Peter, Paul, and Mary of album 1700. We heard Rolling Home by Eric Anderson, Leaving on a Jet Plane, a John Denver composition, Weep for Jamie, written by Peter Yarrow, No Other Name, written by Paul Stuckey, The House Song, written by Paul Stuckey and Robert Bernard, The Great Mandela, The Wheel of Life, written by Peter Yarrow, I Dig Rock and Roll Music, written by Paul Stuckey, James Mason, and Dave Dixon, If I Had Wings, a Peter Yarrow and Susan Yardley composition, I'm in Love with a Big Blue Frog, written by Leslie Brownstein, What's Her Name, written by Paul Stuckey, Dave Dixon, and Richard Niss, Bob Dylan's Dream, written by Bob Dylan, and we concluded the album with The Song Is Love, written by Dave Dixon, Richard Niss, Paul Stuckey, Peter Yarrow, and Mary Travers.

In that set, we heard Surfer Girl by the Beach Boys, the title track to their 1963 album. Kathy's Clown by the Everly Brothers, a 1960 single. Cats Are Cool by Mary Stribling from her 1993 album, Big Iguana. Chain Gang, a 1960 single by Sam Cooke. And we concluded that set with Changes by the Pozo Seco Singers from their 1967 album, We Can Make It With You. This is Clear Creek Radio, the GOAT, coming to you from our remote studio in Denton, Texas.

0: In that set, we heard Time Is by It's a Beautiful Day from their 1969 self-titled album. Time Is on My Side by the Rolling Stones, a 1964 single. Tip of My Tongue by the Grassroots from their 1967 album Let's Live for Today. To Cry You a Song by Jethro Tull from their 1970 album Benefit. And we concluded that set with 8 Miles High by The Byrds from their 1966 album, Fifth Dimension. 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

As I mentioned near the close of the last record, this record you are now playing is another example of the completion backward principle. 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

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And again, Sinead O'Connor.

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2: Good evening. Hi, Paul. I was one of those young men with a cardboard guitar case who looked to you for inspiration and for a model early on. And it's a great thing to see you recognize and acknowledge this, the national treasure that we all know you to be. I'm going to bring on one of my favorites. Ladies and gentlemen, Alison Krauss.

stars, the plotted lines, the faulty map that brought Columbus to New York. Betwixt between the east and west, he calls on her wearing a leather vest. The earth squeals and shudders to a halt. A diamond crucifix in his ear is used to help ward off the fear that he has left his soul in someone's rented car. Inside his pants he hides a mop to clean the mess that he has dropped into the life of lightsome Juliet Bell. And Romeo wanted Juliet, and Juliet wanted Romeo. And Romeo wanted Juliet, and Juliet wanted Romeo. Romeo Rodriguez squares his shoulders and curses Jesus, runs a comb through his black ponytail. He's thinking of his lonely room, the sink that by his bed gives off a stink, then smells her perfume in his eyes, and her voice was like a bell.

outside, the streets were steaming, the crack dealers were dreaming of a Uzi somewhere to scored. I bet you I can hit that light with my one good arm behind my back, says little Joey Diaz. Brother, give me another tote. Those downtown hoods are no damn good. Those Italians need a lesson to be taught. This cop who died in Harlem, you think they get the warning? I was dancing when I saw his brains run out on the street. And Romeo had Juliet, and Juliet had Romeo, and Romeo had Juliet, and Juliet had a Romeo. I'll take Manhattan in a garbage bag with Latin written on it that says it's hard to give a shit these days. Manhattan sinking like a rock until the filthy Hudson, what a shock. They wrote a book about it, they said it was like ancient Rome.

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3: I mean, I'm a Southerner, and we know about the Philly sound, but we come from kind of a Delta blues sound, so I think they marry somewhere. That's a good thing.
4: Merry Christmas.
5: Yes. Merry fake Christmas. That's what I say. This is the only Christmas that has autumn leaves.
3: I think that as you grow as a musician or as a person, your taste can change, and you just take along the knowledge with you and learn other sounds. And if you're open to what's new, you can just get old and carry the old in with the new and, you know, make it last longer. I think the whole idea is so the good stuff will stay around as long as you possibly can. Hopefully you just get better at it, you know, more soulful at it. I truly believe that age makes the soul, but, you know, sing right. We're just all trying to say I love you in a new kind of way, so I'm going to keep doing that.
6: Let's do Leave It.
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6: Does it go up again?
7: Say, say, say. On the second chorus, are we?